So if you didn't like it, I'd say, hey, Norman, sorry. They don't like it, honey. And it got well, that's great. It's out. The album's out now. Thank you. I'm so glad you like it. Thank you. It's what I love to do. Oh, man. You know, there's some beautiful songs that came out of the 20th century. So many beautiful songs, especially out of Philadelphia. This is one of my favorite songs. And I want to dedicate this song to a young lady. She's an angel now, but she'll always be in our hearts.

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Only a fool maybe takes things for granted. Just because it's here today, it can be gone tomorrow. And that's one thing that you'll never in your life ever have to worry about me. If I'll ever change towards you, because baby, I love you. Girl, I love you. Just the way you are.

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Cause you know that I'm the one that keep you warm, Chaka. I make it more than just a physical dream. 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Let me rock it, rock it.

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In Vietnam, he was 19. 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

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Am I nervous? 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The self-doubt or the bout that I couldn't ignore. 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

just about 6 hours 7. Good morning. And welcome down to your favorite Bollywood beats. Here we're coming to you from your favorite dial, Vibes 100.1 FM. It's a beautiful Wednesday, June 24th. How are we doing this morning? I trust you're doing well this morning. You had a really restful evening and tonight. And we're ready to conquer this day. Yeah. Hey, if you're celebrating your birthday, happy, happy birthday to you. Maybe an anniversary. Congratulations. If you're like me, you're just grateful for another day in this beautiful life. Let's remember to give thanks to the Supreme Being.

Hey, I like this one. 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

0: Essie Quibble is Guyanese.
1: A time check for you is just about 6 hours 10.

I want to say good morning to all of you locked in. Probably you're already up. You're in the kitchen. Maybe you're already on the roadways. Hey guys, please be careful on our roadways. And to my drivers, please. The red light means to stop. You know, sometimes these guys just ignore the stoplights. You know, like yesterday, at the junction with a stoplight, this guy was using his left indicator to turn left. However, on the opposite side, the light was green, which means his side would have been red. Or if he was turning left, maybe the left light was green, which would permit him to make a left turn. He started navigating that left turn, eventually made a turn to make a straight. Mind you, traffic is turning right. And of course he almost knocked into a vehicle. So that's my little message this morning. Let's be a little cognizant on the roadway, especially my drivers.

I mean, just a couple days ago, we saw that tragic accident there in Providence, just by the National Stadium. Of course, that accident resulted in one fatality, if I'm correct.

A time check for you is just about 6 hours 25 on this beautiful Wednesday morning. Hey, the International Building Expo starts tomorrow. And of course, that runs until June 28th. Right there at the Guyana National Stadium. Of course, coming to you from the Ministry of Housing. So you can surely go out there and experience what's happening in the housing sector. If you're a home owner, you're intended to start building soon, I encourage you, you should definitely check out the International Building Expo there at the Guyana National Stadium.

And let's say good morning and happy Wednesday to everyone locked in. You're getting greetings from Auntie Joyce over there in Better Hope. She wants to wish you a great day. She's enjoying the vibes. That's what we are. We're Vibes 100.1 FM. This is Bollywood Beats. 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

No matter how long you have traveled in the wrong direction, you can always turn around. Just never give up and learn not to quit. Remember that life without struggle is life without success. Stay strong and keep believing. You're getting these warm wishes from Auntie Zelina over there in Canal. Just about 6 hours 44 on a beautiful Wednesday morning. It's June 24th. Of course, we want to wish you all the very best. And tell our little kiddos all the best as you go to school. Maybe you're already started the end of a term examination, or you're about to. We want to wish you all the very best. And listen, all you need to do is just go out there, do your best, and we will definitely support and celebrate you. Hey, let's say top of the morning there to Auntie Carmen in Diamond. We want to say good morning to Auntie Faro and Shauna there in Grove.

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Good morning. Make today amazing. We all have days where we don't know how we will go on. Loved one hurts us. Finance worries us. Sickness may overtake us. We lose people we love. But God will always be there to guide us through tough times. Keep the faith. We're getting greetings there from Auntie Ruby. Hey Auntie Ruby, thank you so much for sharing. Of course, we want to wish you all the very best as you go about today. Hey, let's share with you today's no. Good morning. Today is a fresh page waiting for your courage, your smile, and your faith. Leave yesterday behind and welcome new possibilities. Breed gratitude, walk with confidence, and trust that something beautiful is already on its way to you. You woke up for a reason. Shine, grow, and make today meaningful. You're getting today's note there from Auntie Zelina there in Canal.

0: A time check for you. It's just about 7 hours. It's a beautiful Wednesday morning. We want to wish you all the very best as you go about today. It's now time for a news flash for today, Wednesday, June 24th.
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1: With the news at this time, I'm Samuel Suknanen. Good morning. Attorney General Anil Nandlal has rejected claims that government consultations on social media regulation are aimed at censoring Facebook or restricting free expression. He says the initiative is focused on improving online safety for children while establishing formal cooperation with social media platforms similar to arrangements in other countries. Labour Minister Kiyomo Griffith has hailed the graduation of nearly 4,000 students from the Ghana Online Academy of Learning Goal as a major boost to the country's labour force and economic development. He says the large number of graduates entering the workforce reflects the success of Goal in expanding access to free higher education and removing barriers to learning. Residents of Region 6 are being urged to uplift their land titles and transports on Wednesday, June 24, as government continues its drive to issue legal ownership documents to housing beneficiaries. The Ministry of Housing says the exercise will be held from 7 hours at the Classic International Hotel parking lot in Corriverton, and residents must bring valid identification and relevant documents. Regionally, Eastern Caribbean leaders have agreed to take a united stance in negotiations with the United States over requests to accept non-criminal third country nationals and refugees being deported. At the OECS authority meeting, they also agreed to form a high-level advisory team to coordinate talks with Washington on the matter. Internationally, the U.S. Senate has approved a war powers resolution aimed at blocking future military action against Iran in a largely symbolic move reflecting concern among some lawmakers over the conflict and President Donald Trump's agreement to end it. Meanwhile, the Pentagon has requested about US $80 billion to cover war-related costs as U.S. military spending rises. And that's the news to the moment.
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0: Just about 7 hours to on a beautiful Wednesday morning. It's June 24th. You're tuned in to your daily dose of some great Bollywood beats right here on Vibes 100.1 FM. Hey, let's say top of the morning there to Syrah and her boys in Parika. We want to say good morning to Reshma. And of course, not forgetting the folks over there in Essequibo. We want to say good morning. Hey, thank you so much for always being so supportive of Bollywood Beats. And also tune in to Vibes 100.1 FM. Just about 7 hours 3, it's time for more music.

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From Hanenwell, Devel to Rhymeville. From Newburgh to Zeeburgh to Fredericksburg to Edinburgh to Tuckburg. Vibes FM, our big thing. More than one big thing. You know, like how we say, hands go one big, big thing. That we mean. That we mean by Vibes FM. That we mean. Bye.

0: Hi there, I'm woman Carver Elgin, station at traffic headquarters in Blairy. According to Section 76.1 of the Motor Vehicles and Road Traffic Act, Chapter 5102, the rules of the road are: all vehicles must keep to the left or near side of the road while driving a vehicle. When meeting another vehicle traveling in the opposite direction, you must keep well to the left or near side of the road. When being overtaken, you must keep to the left or near side of the road. You should not, therefore, except when you intend to overtake or turn right, drive along the middle of the road.
1: Remember that weird thing your grandmother used to say? A bird in the hand is worth two in the bush? What does that even mean? Well, stop scratching your head and start tuning in. I'm breaking down the world's most famous proverbs every weekday at 10 a.m. Get your daily dose of wisdom, Sweet Mouth, only on 100.1.
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3: 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The National Qasida Competition is intended to help preserve the Urdu language. 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The closing date for registration is now June 30. 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

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John Abraham, Tara Sharma, the voice of Udit Narayan and Alka Yagnik from the movie Saya.

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1: Okay.

just about 8 hours 15. We trust you're doing well. You're on a road whiz. Please take it easy. Maybe you're there on the Eccles-Dogle bypass road. Or you're there on the Heroes Highway. There's so many connecting roads that are so well done. Like now you can connect from a Diamond there to Diamond New Scheme. Coming in there from 20, somewhere around 21 Avenue. Yeah, somewhere around there. That links you all the way there to the Heroes Highway. Lots of connecting, I like it. Making it easier for all Guyanese. Canada is surely on the rise.

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3: 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Follow the West Indies as they take on Sri Lanka in a home series featuring one-day internationals and T20 from Savannah Park, Jamaica on June 6 and 8, and T20 international series on June 11, 13 and 14. Then stay tuned as the West Indies face New Zealand in a five-match one-day international series. The first three matches will be played at the Guyana National Stadium on July 11, 13 and 16, before the final two encounters move on to Barbados on July 19 and 21. Don't miss a ball of the action. 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

just about 8 hours 37. Of course, we're in our final segment for today's show. Hey, let's remind you of the International Building Expo commencing tomorrow there at the Canada National Stadium. Of course, it runs until Sunday. Be sure to visit. Planning on building your home, doing some renovations, take a walk, and of course you'll get an opportunity to see some amazing deals.

Only the best music for you right here on Bollywood Beats. Of course, we're getting closer to program time. I have to start pulling the curtains down. I say thank you so much for tuning in. We want to wish you all the very best as you go about today. Hey, if you're heading out, please look out for those who may not be looking out for you. And no speeding on our roadways. Hey fellas, let's remind you to support, encourage, and protect our women, and please do not abuse them. No to abuse. Hey, you can join me tomorrow. I'll be right back here. However, the music continues right here on Vibes 100.1 FM. And of course, Kieran comes up on top of the hour. Have a great day, everyone, and keep it locked. Bye-bye.

I'm gonna say you're listening to 100.1 Vibes FM. While you're living, you feel love life. And then you make the morning enough, you will feel nice. And here goes to now.

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5: 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The first three matches will be played at the Ghana National Stadium on July 11, 13 and 16, before the final two encounters move on to Barbados on July 19 and 21. 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
1: 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And then you make the morning off, you will feel nice. And here goes to know.

Well, starting you off strong there, that's the way love goes, Sharon Forrester. 17 minutes after the 9 o'clock hour, top of the morning to you. Welcome on down to City Buzz right here on Vibes 100.1 FM. And you know how we do it every single Wednesday. This is Way Back Wednesday, taking you back in time with some of the tracks that you know and love, but you haven't heard them in a while. A special good morning to all our online listeners right now, keeping it locked into Vibes 100.1 FM, and to our regular listeners. But do spread the word, people. Tell a friend to tell a friend, to tell a neighbor, tell your cousin, your auntie. We throwing it all the way back today. And I'm so happy because we've got some good weather. The sun is up, and we couldn't be more happier. Happy to have, you know, a sunny Wednesday. And it's Wednesday too, because it's a day for winners. So remember that you are a winner, because it's Wednesday, and it's also Wednesday.

Moving along nicely, rocking with your boy Sanchez. This one is called Pretty Girl. 19 minutes after that 9 o'clock hour. It is Wednesday, you guys, the middle of the week. Hope you've been having some fun. A big congratulations to all the graduates that had, you know, the gold scholarship. You guys looked phenomenal yesterday. Shout out to you. So if you graduated yesterday, I want to say a big congratulations to you, wishing you all the best in your future endeavors. And to those of you, you know, contemplating, definitely try it out, all right? Education is the passport to our future. Well, it's way back Wednesday, and looking out, you know, at how the modern world is getting, my mind drifted back just a bit to the old days. And long before we had, you know, health centers and pharmacies all over the corner, every corner, we had something else. We had the backyard, and we had the village filled with herbalists. Back then, if you woke up with a burning fever or a bad cold, nobody rushed to the store to buy tablets. Mommy or granny went straight into the yard with a small knife, and every single plant in the village, you know, had purpose. If you had a cold, they boil up some sweet sage, some daisy, some lemongrass to make a hot cup of bush tea. When last y'all had bush tea? It was a flex, she would lie, but she said, let's find a disco where we can jam all night. How many of you guys remember Bitter Stick? Nice and cold. I can still taste that on my tongue right now. Don't want to even get the memory of it. Got so close to get Bitter Stick if you had a cold. And of course we had Noni, we had, you know, Tulsi for coughs. And remember, every village, you know, had that one wise elder, the herbalist. And so they didn't go to a big university, but they knew the name of every leaf and what it was good for. But like our, you know, our elders used to say, that we have everything right in our backyards. We just need to know what they're good for. So even the plants that are out there running wild, they are good for something. You just don't know what is good for yet. But don't chop them down or just weed them out. You never know. You never know. Pumpkin leaf is good. I recently heard of that one. The pawpaw leaves are good. And a whole host of leaves, they are good for something. I mean, I might not have all the requisite knowledge of everything that is good, but I know a few things. But our elders, of course, they knew exactly what to pick when the sun went down and how to mix it to make you feel better in the morning. And people trusted them, and they took care of the whole community. But times have changed, you know, and modern medicine is great. But we can never forget the days when the earth was our pharmacy and a hot cup of bush tea brewed on a fireside and how it could cure us. But definitely hit us up on our WhatsApp 7510228. Let us know your favorite bush tea growing up. And if you're sipping on some right now in the morning time, 22 minutes after the hour, this one is called I Wanna Know What Love Is. A cover by 1/3.

0: Maybe, baby girl, I could just take you to Bahamas, or stay here in Jamaica where we could sit and watch some drama. Or maybe take you to my place down there in Ghana, take you to some islands if you wanna. Or maybe I could take you home and let you meet my mama.
1: 27 minutes after the hour. Hope you're enjoying the vibes right now. This one is called Local Armor by Nanko.
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1: Well, you definitely need to buy your jewelries, your dresses, your shoes, your suits, because it's graduation season, people. I know yesterday we had the graduation for the Gold Scholars, but I know the nursing school children will be graduating, the primary school children, their results are coming out in a few days, I would say, in July. I'll let you know more about that in just a bit. And all the other, you know, graduation ceremonies, the prize giving exercises that we'll be having, you need to be decked out for those. But congratulations are in order to all of you guys who graduated yesterday. And if your graduation is coming up, sending big congratulations to you, all the way to you, wherever you are listening to me right now. Good morning to all the minibus drivers or taxi drivers out there, our minibus conductors out on our roadways right now. Hope you guys are being safe out there. Take it easy.

31 minutes after that 9 o'clock hour. Thank you so much for sticking with us on Vibes 100.1 FM. You're now joining us. Blessings on blessings for a great Wednesday. Well, first up, a massive congratulations to the thousands of scholars stretching across our beautiful regions. The Guyana Online Academy of Learning, popularly known as GOAL, celebrated a monumental milestone on Tuesday. More than 3,800 students officially graduated from various certificate, undergraduate, master's, and doctoral programs. Now, among the sea of caps and gowns were 837 master's degree recipients and 35 historic scholars who walked the stage as GOAL's first ever PhD graduates. And it is an amazing, you know, testament to how higher education is becoming accessible to every single Guyanese, no matter where you live. And parents, if your little one sat the exams recently, that's the National Grade 6 Examination or Assessment. Your calendar is marked. You should have your calendars marked. Minister Sonia Parag announced that the highly anticipated results for the 2026 National Grade 6 Assessment will be officially released on July 10. While switching gears to our seniors, our government is continuing to roll out substantial relief to ease the utility burden on our pensioners. Keeping the lights on, as of June 2026, approximately 33,274 pensioners are actively benefiting from the government's $30,000 electricity subsidy through GPL. And over on the water side, as of March 2026, a total of 36,586 pensioners have been supported by the GWI Water Subsidy Program. Now, anyone who traverses Georgetown knows our decades-old gravity drainage system is under severe pressure from intense climate changes. Just this past February, we saw a record-breaking 24.2 millimeters of rainfall in a single hour. Well, a major transformation could be on the horizon. Control Systems engineer Patrice Jacobs has submitted a cutting-edge proposal to the mayor and city council to fully automate the city's sluices and cokers. So instead of relying solely on an attendant manually cranking open a coker, where an extra 15 minutes of sleep or heavy rain can cause a costly flash flood, the system uses electronic sensors and off-site monitoring. And so the moment the canal water rises higher than the low tide, the gates open automatically. The moment the tide equals out, the seal tightly shut to keep the sea out, and this aligns directly with a fresh modernization strategy from the Ministry of Agriculture to build absolute climate resilience. And moving from the city canals to our deep blue borders, our maritime security is getting a massive upgrade. Addressing the 5th regional meeting of directors and head of maritime administration, Minister of Public Utilities and Aviation, Diodat Indar, announced the implementation of a brand new maritime rescue coordination center alongside expanded naval capabilities. Minister Indar emphasized that combating illegal activities on the water is a massive, complex challenge that demands a unified global response, and Guyana is stepping up to secure its waters. Well, finally, citizens, the countdown to a historic milestone is officially on as our nation prepares to celebrate an incredible 60 years of independence. We did celebrate that already. The upcoming 2026 International Building Expo is gearing up to show the world exactly how far we've come. So stepping out under the theme Guyana at 60, building strong foundations for a sustainable future, this year's expo is set to showcase our breathtaking transformation in housing, heavy construction, and infrastructure. And it's not just a look back at our history, but a sneak peek at the futuristic innovations that will shape the next 60 years of Guyanese living. So go out there and be a part of the International Building Expo starting tomorrow.
Well, quick time check for you, 9 hours 36. You're still locked on to the Vibes Nation, the Vibes Station, Vibes 100.1 FM. It is Way Back Wednesday. Wake me up before you go. Wham.

That was Wake Me Up Before You Go by Wham. And we're going to be taking a quick break, but when we get back, we have more of your favorite tunes right here on Vibes FM.

0: Hi there, I'm Woman Carver Elgin, Station of Traffic Headquarters in Blairie. According to Section 76(1) of the Motor Vehicles and Road Traffic Act, Chapter 5102, the rules of the road are: all vehicles must keep to the left or near side of the road while driving a vehicle. When meeting another vehicle traveling in the opposite direction, you must keep well to the left or near side of the road. When being overtaken, you must keep to the left or near side of the road. You should not, therefore, except when you intend to overtake or turn right, drive along the middle of the road.
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2: 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Follow the West Indies as they take on Sri Lanka in a home series featuring one-day internationals and T20 from Savannah Park, Jamaica on June 6 and 8, and T20 International Series on June 11, 13, and 14. Then stay tuned as the West Indies face New Zealand in a five-match one international series. The first three matches will be played at the Guyana National Stadium on July 11, 13, and 16, before the final two encounters move on to Barbados on July 19 and 21. Don't miss a ball of the action. 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
6: 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Don't touch that.

Well, a special good morning to all our teachers, pupils, students, learners. Hope you guys are having a wonderful Wednesday. Taking you all the way back with this one. Go to School by Young Fire.

And since we're on the note of school, NGFA commences. That's the National Grade 5 Assessment. Today, all across Guyana, our pupils are sitting the National Grade 5 Assessment. That is NGFA. And this diagnostic tool assesses their readiness for grade 6, allowing teachers, parents, and the team at the Ministry of Education to identify gaps early and tailor support to every child's needs. All right? And by taking this proactive step, we ensure that all our children are fully prepared to tackle the National Grade 6 Assessment, which propels them into secondary school. So all the best wishes to all our Grade 5 pupils around Guyana writing the National Grade 5 Assessment today. All the best, you guys.

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So ensure you check that out. 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Now, while you're checking out the incredible housing and construction display, there is one spot you absolutely have to hit. 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They are bringing the beauty of our beautiful country right to the stadium floor with a stunning booth setup. Think traditional thatch roof styles, local crafts, and a vibe that makes you want to pack your bags and explore. 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

Well, the 9th annual Epic Savannah Drive, it comes up on Sunday, July 5. So if you are planning on heading out for that pure adrenaline rush, the event is strictly for participants with their own off-road vehicles. There will be no vehicle rentals provided on site this year. So to hit the trails, your vehicle needs to be up for the challenge. Eligible riders include 4x4 trucks and SUVs, tractors, motorcycles, side-by-sides, UTVs, and ATVs. The organizers have laid out three major requirements you need to meet before you line up. First, your vehicle must have a minimum of 16 inches of ground clearance. It has to be fully capable of driving through deep water and mud, and it must be completely suited for rugged off-road conditions. Well, the bottom line is simple. If you don't have a qualifying vehicle, unfortunately, you would not be able to participate in the drive this time around. But if your machine is locked, loaded, and ready to conquer the mud, you are good to go. For more information or to clear up any questions, give the team a call. You can reach Shane at 592, that is plus 592-638-7877, or you can give Candy a call at plus 592-611-9696.

Well, warm greetings to all of you, our listeners, right there, wherever you are. If you're making your way downtown, if you're heading up to Berbice, you're cruising, you're liming, whatever you're doing, this is Sweet Mouth. Well, of course, this is a segment where we take a bite out of the wisdom of our grandparents. And today we're talking about a proverb that hits right at the dinner table. And we have a saying that goes like this. Good living, na long life. Good living, na long life. Now, on the surface, that sounds a little bit backward, doesn't it? We all want the good life. We want the fancy house, the soft bed, and a belly full of fried rice and cook up every single night. Plantains. Good stuff, good stuff. But our ancestors were onto something deeper when they said, good living, a long life. Now, when we say good living, a long life, we aren't just talking about being happy. We're talking about excess, all right? Imagine a man who eats the richest per pot every morning, sits in a soft chair all day, and never lifts a finger to work. Now, to the neighbors, he is living a good life. He's got all the comforts, but this proverb is a gentle or maybe not so gentle warning. It means that a life of pure ease, indulgence, and laziness doesn't actually guarantee you a long stay on this earth. All right? In fact, it might do the opposite. If you got too much sweet in your mouth, or you've got a sweet tooth, not everything, you know, you won't be guaranteed a long life, and not enough hard work, you know, might cause you to die faster. So you need to know what you're doing. Now think about the elders in the countryside, the ones who are 90 years old or 80 years old and still out in the yard with a cutlass.

class or going to the Bagdam or the rice field or having their kitchen garden. They didn't have good living in the way of luxury. They had hard lives. They sweat. They walked miles and they ate what the ground gave them. All right. Now, if you never face a struggle, you don't get strong. All right. Too much of a good thing like the extra plate of cake eventually catches up to you. And a little bit of hard living keeps the joints oiled up and the heat, the heart pumping. All right. So this proverb today is telling us, you know, that we need some hard times to shake us sometimes. So you're going to have some good days, some bad days. You can't always have all the good things. All right. We have delivery apps now. We have remote controls. We have cars to take us 2 blocks away. We're living the dream our ancestors, you know, they never had. But we're getting tired and we're getting sick faster than ever. So the next time you're tempted to take the easy way out every single time, just whisper to yourself, good living, na long life. And so it's a gentle reminder today to move your body. Embrace a little bit of rough to keep your spirit tough, all right? And that's your dose of wisdom for today. Good living, na long life.

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Taking you down memory lane. This one is by NSYNC, Girlfriend.

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1: I'm gonna say you're listening to 100.1 Vibes FM. While you're living, you feel love life. And then you make the morning off, you will feel nice. And here goes to know.
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0: Well, welcome on down to Real Talk, everybody. It is Wednesday, June 24, 2026. Happy Wednesday to you. Wednesday. I'm saying Wednesday because Wednesdays are for winners. So if you are joining us right now, you are a winner. So happy that you can be with us for today. Wednesday, the middle of the week, you guys. How are you guys feeling? What are you guys up to? What are you doing? Happy Wednesday, Fuchsia.
1: Happy Wednesday, Kieran.
0: Not Wednesday, Wednesday.
1: Wednesday. Okay. We'll get it.
0: It's a winner's day. It's a day for winners. So, yeah, I know it's Wednesday, and we're happy that you all are with us today, but it's a day for winners. So, like, I'm not sure if there's a song that says, I am the winner, man, the winner, man, the winner, man, the winner, man. You know that song, Fuchsia?
1: You remind me of Dora right now.
0: What? Not the Explorer. No. Well, yeah. Happy Wednesday, everybody. Welcome on down to Real Talk for today. It's going to be an awesome day. Every day is a great day to have a great day. Every day is an awesome day. You just have to make the right choices. You just have to do the right thing. All right. Pop Skull is already in. Well, let's tell you that we are live on Facebook at NCN Guyana. Feel free to come through, pop up there like Pop Skull, and just hit us up. Let us know what's happening with you. How's your morning going? Send us a text message and big us up if you want to, or big yourself up. Well, speaking of big ups, I want to say huge congratulations to all of the graduates that graduated yesterday, you know, from the Gold Scholarship. So if you graduated yesterday, big up yourself. Hope you feel proud. Hope you feel proud. And if you're thinking of, you know, going for that scholarship next year, then why not? Go for it. But Wednesday, it is Wednesday. It's a winning Wednesday. You sure? You ever win anything before?
1: Yes. I am $1 million? Very lucky, no, with the claw machine.
0: The what?
1: The ones that are at the Chinese supermarkets.
0: Oh, the claw machine.
1: I'm very lucky with the claw machines.
0: You don't think that's a fraud?
1: Well, I've been frauded a few times, but I managed to win.
0: I don't think I'd ever put my money on that. Just because I don't feel like it would ever pick up a

0: easier for me.
1: What do you mean?
0: Or a teddy.
1: Okay, so what I do is I play in odd numbers, right?
0: Oh.
1: Either three coins I buy or five, and within the 3 to the 5, I at least get 2 prizes.
0: Okay. Mm-hmm. I don't know. Like, I always look at it whenever I pass by, I'm like going home or coming to work or whatever, and I see it, I'm like, yeah, I will never get my money because
1: I feel like my childhood.
0: Okay. And I mean, if you have a little child with you, they'll probably be like, yeah, sissy or mommy or daddy, we need to play to win a teddy. Right, like that. And I totally understand. So, yeah, that happens. But, yeah, we are live on Facebook at NCN Guyana. It is real talk time, everybody. You can come through and share your thoughts on today's topic. What is today's topic? Before we get into today's topic, Fuchsia, I want to ask you something quickly.
1: Go ahead.
0: Is the song of the summer right now?
1: Song of the summer?
0: Yeah. There's usually a song of the summer, like everybody sings it, like around this time.
1: I'm not too sure. I know
0: you're
1: me,
0: a pop girly.
1: Yeah, but I've been listening to J.P. Cooper, Summer of Love.
0: I don't know that one.
1: You don't know that one either. Well, if there is one, I'm not too sure what it is, but I have been listening to J.P. Cooper, Summer of Love, and it's very nice.
0: Okay, I'll probably check that out.
1: No problem.
0: Yeah, but it's summertime for people. I mean, schools will be out in a few. The grade 5 children, they're writing the National Grade 5 Assessment today. So shout out to you guys. Shout out to all the teachers for putting in the work. The parents as well for putting in the work. And, you know, even as they go forward into the new school year, which will start September, looking forward to you guys doing big things leading up to your grade 6 assessment. And speaking of grade 6 assessment, results will be out on July 10.
1: Really? So early?
0: So early. Yeah. Okay.
1: Okay.
0: It's a bit late this year, and that's because they wrote it after the Easter holidays, which is understandable. So you can access your results on July 10, people. All right. So I know you are anxiously awaiting those results because you want to know which school your child go, which school your cousin go, which school your auntie, your brother go, my auntie, your brother, your sister, those people. Right? So July 10 is the date, everybody, to access those results. If you have anybody or you know anybody who wrote the National Grade 6 Assessment, you can get access to the results on July 10, which comes up in a matter of days. So it's not a long time, all right?
1: Right.
0: I know you are waiting to go on your vacation. You have vacation Bible school coming up. Your summer class is coming up. Graduation season is upon us. And so everybody will be... Well, I guess this is the time when all the boutiques will be sold out. Yeah, because you gotta get your dress, you gotta get your shoes, you gotta get your bangles,
1: yeah.
0: You gotta get your shirt, you gotta get your pants, you gotta get your
1: tuxedo. And I know they do prom too now, right?
0: Prom, yeah. You know how expensive it is to get a child right now? But that's not what we're talking about today. So today's topic, people, how can a woman help a man to keep his mental health intact? That's the conversation that we are going to be having today, or talking around, the topic that we'll be talking around today. How can a woman help a man to keep his mental health intact? And if you're wondering why we're going down this line, it is Men's Mental Health Awareness Month. And so we are going to be highlighting some ways in which you as a woman, or his woman, or his partner, or his wife, can be of help to him to keep his mental health intact. We do have a comment from Paul Ramkisoon. He says, big shout out to the guys in Guyana Company Canada. Give each and every one of them a big shout out. Love, one heart. Listen wherever they are. They listen wherever they are. They are not in the country. All right, well, thanks so much, Paul Ramkisoon, for coming through. We are live on Facebook, like I mentioned before. You can give us a call as well on 227-1899. And also send us a text or a voice note on our WhatsApp, 624-4805. How can a woman help a man to keep his mental health intact? And off the bat, Fuchsia, hear me when I say this. We had this conversation prior to the show today, and I'm going to say, the way to a man's heart, Fuchsia, please complete it for me. The way to a man's heart
1: is through his stomach.
0: Right. Can we start there?
1: Yes, we can start there.
0: Yeah.
1: So, to know your partners, to know their habits, things that they would do on and off that you would like catch a glimpse of to know how this person thinks, how they are when they're anxious, when they're happy. Their favorite food of all. Mm-hmm. A man loves when you can surprise him with his favorite food after a hard day of work. That just takes the load off of him. When you can sit him down, have him relax, probably give him a massage and be like, can I rub your feet? You know, those kinds of things, those kinds of gestures, in the sense, help to take away from their you know, overly stimulated emotions, the things that would hamper them, trouble them mentally, that they don't say anything about.
0: Yeah, and when we talk about favorite food future, we aren't talking about ramen.
1: Of course not.
0: So let's not go down that line. You need to know. You need to know what your partner. I mean, the reason I mentioned ramen is because I saw a video. I saw a woman, when the guy came home from work, she put like ramen on the table, and he was giving a side eye, like he expected
1: a full meal,
0: a nice home-cooked meal, a meal that he can say, you know what, I've worked hard, and I'm coming home to a hot plate of cook-up rice with tripe and beef and chicken foot and chicken neck, all them things that he has put inside cook-up, and a cold glass of swank. Yeah. That's what we're talking about.
1: I don't know about swank, right? But yes.
0: You don't like swank?
1: I do love swank. It's been a while since I've had any, though.
0: Oh.
1: Yeah.
0: Matthew, Shaker, come get to the times. We thought, swank is a nice drink. We got love. What we get, lime tree. You put some sugar, put a little essence if you want, and you got swank.
1: I don't know when last I saw a lime tree. I mean, I live on the highway, and I don't see any lime trees.
0: All right. Okay. Well, how can a woman help a man to keep his mental health intact? That's what we were talking about today. And we started off by mentioning, you know, food, as, you know, you can comfort him with food if he is going through a trying time or he had a rough day and so forth. But we do have a caller on the line. Caller, good morning. Welcome to the show. Good morning. Welcome to Real Talk.
2: Good morning.
0: Hey, Mr. Grant. You're first today. Great.
2: Let me say this. I would say, look, piling up, or if she is on leave, let her know that it's very much of a present. Because without piling, I am not self-confident.
0: We'll send your regards, Mr. Grant.
2: I think it's a good week. Right? Okay. If it's a a woman is a man's companion. Okay? Immediate companion. As such.
0: Yeah.
2: Or as a peace, satisfy at all times. Okay? She has all the fun. Mentally, doesn't do that. Do that mentally, the man will be. Because emotions are very important. Emotions are very important. Emotions, and let me say this, only a woman is a man. So if you get the satisfaction, definitely mentally going to be okay. So we can't, we can't. As for me, a woman is we have to dialogue, and we have to have night time. You know what I mean? Good time. You know, and to tell you, a man must respect wife or his partner or wife must respect. Get what he has, both of them, they have. So it's you can't talk and understand. You know?
0: Yeah. That's good. All right, thanks so much for coming through, Mr. Grant.
2: Yeah, I tried to stop it. That's good.
0: Yeah.
2: That's okay.
0: Yes,
2: your whole state. So good morning.
1: Good morning, Mr. Grant.
0: Fisha Lunk.
2: Fisha Lunk. Respect the man, right?
1: No problem, Mr. Grant.
0: All right, Mr. Grant, take care. Thanks so much for coming through. Okay. How can a woman help a man to keep his mental health intact? That's what we're talking about today. And so we'll be sharing, you know, some of those tips to you guys on how you as a partner to your male friend or your boyfriend or your husband, you know, can help to keep his mental health intact. And because it's Men's Mental Health Awareness Month, we are having this conversation, talking about, you know, those things that can trigger a man. And Mr. Grant rightfully said that a woman is a man's companion. So most of the times people get married or people are in relationships, it's not just for because sake. It's because they know they want somebody they can relate to, somebody that they can talk to, somebody they can share their secrets with. They can know that person, and that person can know them well enough to know, well, hey, this person does not like this. He would not do this. Or, you know, just to know how to cater to the person. So it's right at the heart of Men's Mental Health Awareness Month that we're having this conversation. I'm so happy that you guys are, you know, already calling in and sharing your thoughts on this, your take on it. Shireen Lee is in and she says, good morning, everyone watching from Toronto, Canada. Shout out to everybody watching or live right now on NCN's page from Toronto, New York, wherever you're watching us from. Also, if you are streaming us live, you downloaded the NCN app and you can, you know, listen to us, or you are listening to us there. Thank you so much for joining us. But continuing that conversation, there is a song by Byron Lee Fuchsia that says, oh, my commanding wife, she want to control my life. Yeah. So, you know, giving reference to that sometimes, that could pose a problem, because if you're controlling, mm-hmm. you are always nagging.
1: Don't go there.
0: What do you mean? We gotta go all the directions.
1: We had that conversation. The way we started it off started with you saying nagging. So don't
0: because,
1: let it go there.
0: Because the man needs to protect his peace. He needs to have a peaceful, nice rest, a peaceful day, a peaceful afternoon. Only peace needed. All right, we're gonna talk about this future just now.
1: Okay.
0: We got a caller on the line. Caller, good morning. Oh, we missed that one. Feel free to give us a call again, 227-1899. And you can also reach us on our WhatsApp, 624-4805. Caller, you're live. Welcome to Real Talk.
3: Hi, good morning.
0: Good morning, Miss Chandra. How are you?
3: I'm okay.
0: Glad that you came through.
1: Hey, Miss Chandra.
3: All right, let me ask the both of you this question.
0: Uh-huh.
3: Y'all married?
0: No, not yet.
3: No, not yet, Bella. Hope you are learning. So when that day comes, you will know what to do.
0: Mm-hmm, mm-hmm.
3: Yeah. The first thing I think, you see all different kind of women.
0: Right.
3: You know, and some of them don't know how to understand. But you have to understand in a marriage.
0: Mm-hmm.
3: You have to understand your partner, what they like from what they don't like.
0: Yes.
3: Not as soon as your husband come home, you largely complain to them.
0: Mm.
3: You know, if you got children, deal with them. Don't wait for the father. I, you know, hear some mother say, wait till your father come home.
0: Yeah.
3: When you can deal with them, you're going to wait till father come home. Yeah. So the first thing, you need to ask your husband, how was your day today?
0: Mm-hmm.
3: You know, find out first. How was the day? And then when he can respond and tell you that how was his day, then you can know what to say after.
0: Right.
3: You know, I think that should be happening, right?
0: Mm. Yeah, totally understandable.
3: Huh?
0: I said totally understandable, because sometimes women don't do that.
3: You know, they don't do that, and then they continue, and then some of them got some nagging wife.
0: Mm. Yeah.
3: Oh, as soon as they come home, one empty garbage. You know, they ain't even giving the man to sit down and relax for a hard day work.
0: Yeah, yeah, yeah.
3: You know?
0: We know how it goes.
3: Go and do this. Go and do that. Go and bring a bucket of water.
0: Mm-hmm.
3: Oh, my God. When I see that, I just get sick.
0: Mm.
3: Anyway, I want to touch on yesterday's topic.
0: Uh-huh.
3: You know, with Deborah.
0: Okay,
3: you know, I want to tell her, a father is a father. Could two women, as what's happening right now, live together and get children? Could two men get children?
0: Hmm.
3: Why God order one man to one wife? Yeah, it's because he know what he was doing. And only the people now think otherwise.
0: Mm-hmm.
3: A father is done a father. A woman cannot take that place.
0: Right.
3: That feelings over that children gonna get for the father, the mother can't give it. And you know, most children get away with mother, you know. They'll get away with things. But with the father, they got that respect for the father. They always care of the father. You know? And then, something more I was going to say concerning the father figure. Mm-hmm. They say they have discovered that 90% of the prisoners, 90% of them grow without father figure. Mm. I heard this a couple of years ago. So when she was saying that, yes, you can bring up a child, how long they small, you can do it. But when they get to a certain age, they got time for listen, mother. They got more frightened of father.
0: Yeah.
3: All right, thank you.
0: All right, thank you so much for coming through, Miss Chandra. And yeah. Have a great remainder of the afternoon. All right, that's Miss Chandra's take on today's topic. How can a woman help a man to keep his mental health intact? So you see the same road that we were diving away from or diverting from, Fuchsia?
1: Yeah.
0: We had to come back to it because she talked about nagging wives.
1: I got it from a woman this time, right?
0: Oh, so you didn't trust me?
1: I didn't trust you too much.
0: Oh, okay. I see where the problem is. I see where the problem is, Fuchsia.
1: Because you just came up. That was the first thing you started saying.
0: No, but I could pick bones if I want. All right, we can come back to it just now. Carla, good morning. Welcome to the show.
4: Good morning.
0: Good morning. Good morning.
4: Kiran, Moria.
0: Hey, Jameer.
4: Hi, Fish.
1: Hey, Jameer.
4: I enjoy your topic. Not the topic, the quiz catch.
1: Oh, thank you so much.
4: Well, you're lying busy, bud.
0: Yeah. Today we're talking about mental health. How can a woman help a man to keep his mental health intact?
4: You got respect time.
0: Respect time?
4: Uh-huh. Working time and sleeping time.
0: Okay.
4: You know, within the...
0: All right. Talk to us more about that.
4: And most of, you see, people don't marry under depression. You see, when they get married, then these things start happening. So this is where the wife now could work with the husband. Make sure medication. Yeah. And keep him happy now.
0: What does that entail? Keep him keeping your partner happy. Yeah. What does that look like?
4: First thing, if he's a working person and she's a housewife, when he come home, make sure we like be there. Let me go with the food first, no? And then the rest could come in. Yes, when he come home, keep he happy. And make sure he get the rest on time with the medication.
0: Yeah.
4: Yes, that's important.
0: Mm-hmm.
4: And hang in. Yesterday program, I want to go back there a little bit.
0: I feel like everybody will go back there today. It was such a big one.
4: You know, the topic is was acting the role.
0: Mm-hmm.
4: Now who turn father and mother can't turn father and father can't turn mother. You never have a topic like that on Real Talk. We didn't have a topic like that. The topic was mother act the role of a father. Act. It's because you didn't really, it's because you agree. But it wasn't mother turn father. We was acting the role. I could go and act some role. I could go and turn Superman. Here they say now, hang in. I could go act the role of Mistress Doubtfire. You understand? We were talking about acting. We never talk about mother turn father. And man is man and woman is woman. We had no topic like that. Try and remember it.
0: All right, thanks for coming to the Jameer.
4: Yeah, brother.
0: All right. How can a woman help a man to keep his mental health intact? That's what we're having our discussion on today. And yeah, I know this is going to bring in a lot of comments because, of course, you have females playing their parts, some of them, and some of them not playing their part. And we want to ensure that our men or the men in Guyana, even around the world listening, people listening from, you know, over the seas, like they know that men's mental health is important and we need to know as a partner, you guys need to know as a partner how to assist him in keeping his mental health intact. We've got another caller on the line. Caller, good morning. Welcome to the show.
5: Hello, good morning.
0: Good morning.
1: Good morning.
5: Good morning. Can you make a question to that woman that I didn't say anything that she said she came in and I said yesterday? I'm glad you pointed out this. Because I do say a woman can be a man. A woman. It's an action. She probably does not understand. And I guess situations where I said, or I guess situations of them, I guess what actually goes on within the society, examples of what goes on in the society. That these people see that you turn me as a father and a father, and all the father does is lead them down a criminal, criminal life. Who was it to serve in? What are doing? What are teaching the girl? Why is the leader as a father? To teach them how to pass the stuff? They might have been teaching them how to pass the stuff since they're born, how to wash the kids and how to fix it and what's not. So when they come along, any of them, and while the children are going to be criminal law that we brought up with this, criminal minds and putting guns in the hands to do nonsense and go along, or to stop the stuff in the neighborhood, break the teeth for the neighborhood, store that a break open, or somebody comes to the neighborhood, the teeth is breaking the neighborhood, and steal the brand name, break some of the places we're going to teach them. And now then, go to these things and wrong things, the parents, men and women, especially fathers. And men are going on right there and hearing this. And as I said before, these are determined by biological, both biological parents to this child or children.
0: All right, thank you so much for coming through, Ms. Deborah. All right, today's topic, how can a woman help a man to keep his mental health intact? That's what we're talking about today. Yesterday's topic has, you know, been dissolved. And so today it's a fresh topic. We are starting on a blank slate today. So come through and share your thoughts on how a woman can help a man to keep his mental health intact. All right, so you can give us a call on 227-1899. Give us a call as well on our WhatsApp 624-4805 or send us a message or a voice note over there. And we are live on Facebook at NCN Guyana. If you want to see us and you want to chime in on today's discussion, feel free to do so. All right. So continuing that conversation, Fuchsia, we did have a few takes, you know, talking about how you can cater to your male partner to keep his mental health intact. We didn't get to talk about, you know, that part of, yeah, you know, the nagging. But like Auntie Chandra was mentioning, you know, sometimes the man comes home after a hard day's work and, you know, as soon as he walks through the door is, where you went? Where you come home so late for it? Or what are you doing? We got work to do in this yard or in this house. True. And it's just, yeah, back mm-hmm. to, that is why I feel like sometimes men take a while before they go into the house. So they usually sit in their car for a period of time. Just so they could, you know, just have that calmness, or that is what you call the calm before the storm.
1: Jesus.
0: Yeah. Yeah. It's so bad that I had to, like, put it over in that direction.
1: Yeah.
0: But yeah, yeah. But it's the calm before the storm. Mm-hmm. So you take some time to think through your thoughts or to gather your thoughts or your emotions before you get to go in and, you know, hear all of that stuff.
1: Right.
0: Well, we got a caller online. We'll come back to that. Caller, good morning. Welcome to the show.
6: Welcome to the show.
0: Yeah.
6: I just want to share my opinion.
0: Uh-huh.
6: Okay. There's a gift that women have.
0: Okay.
6: That man don't have.
0: Hmm.
6: And I do think that a woman can calm any storm.
0: Nice.
6: And if she's so careful in looking at her husband or her boyfriend or whatever the case might be,
0: mm-hmm.
6: she should pay attention to him. And the problem is already solved, because she dealing with this young man, she get to know what kind of man she's having, so she can know the approach. Right, and from there onwards, that makes life easy for the husband, likewise the wife.
0: Yeah.
6: So it's all. I would suggest that it's all about the approach at the time.
0: Hmm.
6: Yeah, and I it contributes to a vital relationship, I should say.
0: Yeah. All right, thank you so much for coming through.
6: Yeah, thanks.
0: All right. Well, you just need to know how to cater to your partner. I think that's what I'm getting coming out of his comment. Just knowing how to cater. A lot of people or a lot of females, they haven't been taught how to cater for their partners. So, you know, learning his love languages, or if he has one, his love language, how to cater to him. Mm-hmm. You know, after a hard day's work, his favorite meal is this. Or when he comes home, he loves to do this. You know what he likes, so you could cater. And vice versa. He'll do the same for you, right? So it's not a one-way street, but you know, both parties playing their roles, ensuring that we are all taking care of our mental health. But it's, in this case, today we're talking about how a woman can help to keep her man's mental health intact. Caller, good morning. Welcome to the show.
7: Hello.
0: Good morning. Good morning.
7: Am I on to the program?
0: Yes, you're on to Real Talk.
7: Okay. To this topic, you say something apart from God, and you're going to take charge of your problem. People can't even back up to it. Yes.
0: Uh-huh.
7: Today's topic, how can you love them and
0: yes, how can a woman help a man to keep his mental health intact?
7: Intact, yes.
0: Yeah.
7: I have given him less stress.
0: Go there again, please.
7: By giving him less stress.
0: By giving him?
7: Less stress.
0: All right, I hear you loud and clear.
7: Yes, because 11 criterion of surrendering is on the right.
0: Right.
7: And that upbringing is on his mind because he didn't provide them.
0: Mm-hmm.
7: And after completed from time to time, the children are kept before he can say, good afternoon. This is your time for work. From work. Yes, so then, and now he's here at the club. Yeah, you know that you don't come to come to. That is something that creates a mental block in the man's head.
0: Mm.
7: He needs a warm welcome home, a warm meal, positive greeting, and how would they be? If you had a good day at work, and you sit down and you form a conversation with me, ask. And then women got to understand that men are human too, as they are feelings. Even though they do not express them, their feelings like women, they too are feelings. Mm-hmm. They don't push them, as they can't take it. And it affects them mentally, psychologically, emotionally, no fault that is directly into a mental health.
0: Yeah. All right, thank you so much for sharing.
7: That's my question.
0: Yeah, appreciate it so much. How can a woman help a man to keep his mental health intact? By giving him less stress future. That's what the caller said. Less stress. But here's the thing. Before you chime in, here's the thing. This can apply to stay-at-home moms, housewives. But let's say both of you guys are working. Then if we come in the same time, the first thing you might be looking at is, what is there to be done? Why is this not done? Whose task it is to get this work done, or do this, or do that? So it could create a problem because we are living in the 21st century and both parties are working. But I understand from a standpoint where you have one partner at home and the other one being the stoic provider, which is the male obviously providing, and the woman is at home, she'll know how to better cater because I believe that is what she is there for in this case. Because you are at home, you just look after the house, you look after the children, you cook, you clean, you wash, you cater to your husband or your partner in that case. But if you're working, then that could be a little different. Something like that, I guess. In my mind, I'm picturing.
1: Mm-hmm.
0: All right? But we do have a caller on the line. Caller, good morning. Good morning. Welcome to Real Talk.
8: Yes, Kieran. Good morning.
0: Hey, Jameer.
8: Less stress.
0: Yeah.
8: Less stress can bother you if you not eat right and you not exercise. Mm. Yeah, less stress can bother you too. No stress would be better.
0: No stress.
8: Yeah.
0: I like that.
8: So, make sure medication, exercise, and eat right.
0: Mm-hmm.
8: And get no stress.
0: Yeah.
8: All right.
0: All right, thanks for coming through. Well, Jameer says no stress, Fuchsia. What do you think about that?
1: I don't know. There's
0: less
1: a lot
0: stress
1: of
0: or more stress? Or no stress?
1: Less stress, no stress, none at all. Peace, okay. Peace is key, right?
0: Yeah.
1: We want the peace, but sometimes men need to take account of their emotional, how they're feeling in that moment.
0: What do you mean?
1: Like, let's say you had a bad day at work, mm-hmm. right? And you come home and your wife or your partner wants to have that dialogue with you.
0: A
1: simple conversation, but because of how emotionally overstimulated you are, mm-hmm. you react the wrong way.
0: But maybe he had a bad day, so
1: exactly.
0: you have to know how to.
1: But
0: cater
1: in the
0: to
1: sense,
0: him in that
1: he didn't
0: case.
1: See anything,
0: uh-huh.
1: so now she's trying to find out.
0: Mm.
1: She probably saw the way he was looking, you know, from that, the state of his face. She could have asked, you know, in the calmest way possible. Yeah.
0: Yeah.
1: Are you okay? And then you're going to be like, you can start sucky teeth, behave in a certain way.
0: Not all of them.
1: I know,
0: some
1: but
0: of them.
1: Yeah, but in that sense, while she's trying to calm the conversation, he may not, you know, be fully aware of what he's doing.
0: Mm. Yeah. So it has different variations, I would say. You know, people catering to you can, you know, pose a problem sometimes, especially if they're catering to you in a way that you don't appreciate.
1: Mm-hmm.
0: And also, it could be a good thing. When last somebody tell you or ask you how you're doing?
1: Yeah.
0: When last you had a good day at work?
1: Yeah.
0: When last somebody tell you look nice?
1: Yeah, like, what is going on at work?
0: Yeah.
1: Is everything okay?
0: Yeah. So you just need to know how to cater to your partner. Caller, good morning. Welcome to the show. Good morning. Oh, we lost that one. All right. Well, we are live on Facebook at NCN Guyana. Feel free to chime in on today's topic. How can a woman help a man to keep his mental health intact? And we do have somebody over on WhatsApp. And this person says, good morning, everyone. You have to learn to ask what they want from you. Yeah, and then another person came through. This is, Auntie Ruby, how are you doing? She says, mm-hmm. good morning, nice topic, happy hump day to you all, love always. Auntie Ruby, hope you're having a wonderful Wednesday. Devon is in on WhatsApp. Devon listening, but yeah, we understand what you're saying, Devon. And then we have another call, another person over on WhatsApp, and he says, good morning, guys, they have to do away with the nagging and don't be own way, Fuchsia. I'm going to hit it to Fuchsia because Fuchsia is the lone female in here. And we're talking to women today.
1: Oh, no.
0: Yeah.
1: Don't worry. My girls are going to back me up, though.
0: Your girls will be coming through?
1: Yes.
0: All right. Greetings to everyone from Vic. Been in and about, but still remain attached to the program. Today's topic, curious. And he says, a man is a simple, strong, straightforward person. Despite various articles and publications, even listing out ways to help a man keeping his mental health, the main and most important or most often forgotten thing most women do is not to create a safe space for her man to be able to open up sincerely about his feelings and burdens. Lots of women try, and after a few disagreements with her man, they use those words against the man. So instead of opening up, men usually just bottle up and say, you know what, I'm good, everything gonna be all right. Only women, children, and dogs are loved unconditionally.
1: Wow.
0: A man is loved with the condition of what he can provide. Ooh. A man is loved with the condition of what he can provide. We're going to circle back on that. Caller, good morning. Welcome to the show.
9: Yes, I have an alarm on the topic.
0: Yes, Mr. Grant.
9: Yeah, here are the child Jewish.
0: Mm-hmm.
9: They, I don't really set up fight. I stay home. But stay home, as a text, right?
0: Uh-huh.
9: They tell you, mom is here. Oh, you have different, you know, because, it is. I walk in and the six wife or definitely you have to flex both of them. You understand? You know, you have to have the stay home engineer would have four tasks on one hand than a walking. You understand? In other words, if both working, definitely you can't take 100% contribution from in terms of working the home, etc. You understand? And yeah. As a result of that, she cannot, the woman cannot be pressure in terms of any meeting. Yeah.
0: Yeah, Mr. Grant.
9: Or if a working wife, right, a working wife, not be pressure. It is a balance. It's a nice balance. A balance. You understand? Have to cut it out, work it out, isolate it, and you know, and find some wrong, you know, solution. But that's my opinion.
0: All right, thank you so much for sharing, Mr. Grant. Enjoy the day.
9: Respect
0: and manners. All right. Yeah, thanks to Mr. Grant for coming through as usual, sharing his take on today's topic and everything else. Well, this comment from Vic got me thinking. It got me thinking a whole lot. The latter part of the comment says, Fuchsia, I'm going to read it again. Only women, children, and dogs are loved unconditionally. A man is loved with the condition of what he can provide. And it's a lot to dissect and take in a,
1: it's
0: all
1: a lot
0: at
1: to
0: once.
1: Digest.
0: Because you're talking about women, children, and dogs being loved unconditionally. Mm-hmm. But with a man, he has to provide something before he is loved. We're going to talk about that.
1: Hmm.
0: Caller, good morning.
10: Good morning, family.
0: Yo, what's up?
10: Just niceness and life and everything good with God gets to go, you know what I mean?
0: Yeah. Easy
10: living
0: times.
10: Your life to love and loving your life to live.
0: Yep. All right, so today we're talking about mental health and how can a woman help a man to keep his mental health intact. We know you got plenty points.
10: Come again?
0: No, I was saying I know you got plenty points.
10: Yeah, first of all, we got to prioritize the woman mental health. That's the first thing, because if the woman in real life, she mental health is right.
0: Yeah.
10: We mental health is right. So we as man, we got to prioritize treating the woman good.
0: Mm-hmm.
10: Making the woman feel like queen.
0: Right.
10: And in return, a woman is this how to serve you, Gisha. So, and then she'll multiply it. So if you give she love, she can multiply love.
0: Exactly.
10: She can make you feel comfortable in all ways that you couldn't even imagine. So first of all, we got to prioritize it. Check on the real that some of women, we're looking for the comfort zone, but we don't provide the comfort zone at home.
0: Mm.
10: You understand? We make home miserable and we make other people house nice.
0: Yeah.
10: Understand? So there's one. And once we making sure that the woman mental health good and she good, trust me, all your man gotta do is just be yourself. Because, I mean, there's the reason why y'all in a relationship in the first place. Because you be yourself. The man like we see, the man like we hear, the man like your moves, the man like your action. You understand?
0: Yeah.
10: So, there's the first thing and the second thing. The third thing, smile. You know what I mean? Relate to your husband or your boyfriend or whoever be the man in your life. Everything will go now for you. And once he's a loving person, he gonna relax. Reassure you that you love him. And technically, I don't agree with the statement of the person like before that like dog and old cat and anything there, love before man.
0: Mm-hmm.
10: Of course, he gonna just say it based on the experience.
0: Right.
10: And the reason why I disagree, because based on my experience, is how you treat a woman is where you're going to get your return. So respectfully, I disagree, but everybody finds differently again. Just to make that clear and set up, if I write 6 on the ground and you're on the other side, you must be 9, and I see 6. So I can't tell you that you're wrong. You see?
0: Yeah, it's all about perspective.
10: Correct, correct. Right, so right. Everybody got a different angle, and just does me angles. Amen?
0: Yep.
10: Live life with love, and love life with live. Love the life you live, you know what I mean?
0: Yeah.
10: Try easy time and just enjoy it with a smile.
0: Hey, thanks for coming through, Devon.
10: Yeah, I'm doing a better day all day.
0: Yeah. All right, that was Devon coming through there. How can a woman help a man to keep his mental health intact? And so, you know, valid contributions as usual from, you know, all our contributors today on today's discussion, sharing on how you can help to keep your man's, your partner's, your husband's mental health intact. We've got another caller on the line. Caller, good morning. Welcome to the show.
11: Yes, good morning, Kieran.
0: Good morning. What's up?
11: Yes. I totally agree with the person with the dog one.
0: Okay.
11: It does happen.
0: Mm-hmm.
11: If a man can't walk and bring you nothing, nobody not like him. If a woman can't cook nice or she not wash her clothes, he serve the staff too. Right? If you not press the clothes button, he gonna talk. If you not working or got an income, she gonna talk about it. She not like you. You gotta work for the love, like.
0: Yeah.
11: Like nobody now want just love without money. You ain't going nowhere with that. Lazy pankness.
0: All right, thanks for coming to Jumia.
11: We gotta try and break free from that though.
0: Mm-hmm.
11: Yeah.
0: All right, thanks for coming.
11: All right.
0: Yeah, Fuchsia, love without money. How does that go?
1: I mean, it's something we all avoid, right? Because we don't want to come out as materialistic or gold diggers or thing like that. But all in all, being straight, you need money in a relationship.
0: Mm-hmm.
1: You do, both men, both male and female.
0: But do you feel women would love a man if he doesn't bring in money at all?
1: No, that varies. It all depends on the person. And as our friend Devon was saying, perspective.
0: Mm-hmm. Yeah.
1: Like, he opened another, you know, avenue to where this is going, both emotionally for the woman and for the man. Depending on perspective, you would know which step to take in order to help with the man's mental health. Because we're not focusing on the woman, right? Because it works hand in hand. So you focusing now on the man would help the way he feels in that moment. And we're mentioning love languages, but all in all, they're probably just habits that he has grown accustomed to doing himself. So if you do that for him, it brings him that kind of comfort. Yeah.
0: And Devon came through again on our WhatsApp. He said, I did Brock and still find love. Again, perspective.
1: You see?
0: Now, Vic also, well, the message wasn't finished. He said, a man's first bunch of flowers is at his funeral.
1: Oh, my goodness.
0: And again, I mean, it depends on your experiences or what you would have been accustomed to seeing. So if, you know, the men around you, and this is the what you have been seeing or the trait of things or the whatever you have been, you know, looking at or seeing people do, then obviously you will come to that conclusion or that generalization. But for some people, they are like, no, this is a perspective thing.
1: Yeah.
0: Right? Another person came through on WhatsApp. This is Roxanne. Roxanne says, good morning. My contribution to the topic, I think it will work both ways if they or we all work together. We all will be happy at the end of the day, love always. So if we work together, you know, to meet each other halfway or to ensure that our both of our needs are met, then obviously the relationship will work or the family will be built if you both come to a compromise or you share things together and you do things that both of you like or love.
1: And there's two things I want to take away, right? Mm-hmm. The understanding and the timing. Two things. You have to have the understanding and the timing to know how to react within that moment. Because for a female, if she doesn't know your emotions, what you're going through at the moment, you take the time and you tell her. She's supposed to have the understanding if you're together, let's just say for a few years now, she's supposed to know now how to react and what to do after in the situation to make things better for you as the male.
0: Yeah. Great. All right, we've got a caller on the line. Caller, good morning. Welcome to the show.
12: You know, I sent a certain individual's call. And it's obvious that they have a terrible judgment. But it is a woman who is interacting with them. Because let me say, let me be straight up and forward. That guy keeps talking about somebody. He can talk to the young lady that you're talking on the air there, mister. She's easy or something like that. Because that man, the one that Mohammed or whatever, I don't know, sounds like a coolie boy, but I don't know what he look like. I have never seen him. He passed in front of me. I don't know him. And also, Mr. Grant, I don't know him. I have never seen him. I've never talked conversation with him. If I don't know if he's tall, he's short, black, blue, he's pink, whatever. I don't know. I don't know him. And this is Deborah Malone, this is me. I've never seen him. I've never spoken with him, had a conversation with he, nor Devon, or none of them. The only person I could talk to is you, Mr. I don't even know what you look like, Tyrone. And the other you.
0: Keisha. All right, thanks for coming through, Ms. Deborah.
12: Oh, yes, Ms. Keisha, no?
1: Yes.
12: I think the other girl is not here today.
1: No, she's not.
12: Ms. Keisha, my name. Hello, how are you?
1: I'm doing okay.
12: I hope you do have a very pleasant day.
1: Yes, ma'am.
12: Yes. So some of these men, they check the mental health. Number one, you pick the women that they are associated with because it's obvious they have terrible mental issues.
0: All right, thanks for coming through, Ms. Deborah. And we're talking about mental health. It is Men's Mental Health Awareness Month. And so today's topic is, how can a woman help a man to keep his mental health intact? Devon? All right. All right. So you can come through on our WhatsApp, 624-4805. You can give us a call on 227-1899. And we are live on Facebook at NCN Guyana. So you can feel free to send us a text right there on our Facebook. Come through there sharing your thoughts on today's topic. How can a woman help a man to keep his mental health intact? We have a caller on WhatsApp. Let's try to take this caller. Caller, good morning. Welcome to the show. Caller, good morning. Welcome to the show.
13: I think one good reason, one thing that a woman could help a man from mental health, uh-huh, don't stress it. Don't stress out on them. Some women, when you come home, they don't ask you how was your day, and you know, if you had a good day. Mm-hmm. If you, when you do those things, right, then you find out how was somebody's day, and then you will know how to move forward from them. If you can make a mistake, then you can know if you could get forward to him. You can't do that stress at work, and then you come and stress him out too. Mm. So that could stress with your mental health.
0: Yeah.
13: So
0: yeah,
13: that's why I think.
0: All right. Thank you so much for coming through and sharing that.
13: Okay. Good.
0: Yeah. And I think this is the conversation that we've been having, you know, talking about just easing up the nagging.
1: Yeah.
0: Easing up the stressing.
1: I mean, they're always contributing factors to a man's mental health, right? And sometimes we as women, we offload at the wrong time. That's why I said understanding and timing play a very vital role as it relates to how we react to a man.
0: Yeah.
1: Yeah. And how he is in that moment.
0: Oh, I'm trying to recall if there is a song by Miss Charmaine Blackman about stressing me out. Oh, she sang Don't Diss Me. Mm-hmm. I thought it was, in my mind, I was saying, don't stress me. We've got a caller on the line. Good morning. Oh, we missed that one. Feel free to give us a call. We are going to begin to wrap the show in just a few minutes. So you have a few minutes to, you know, give us a call and share your thoughts on today's topic. How can a woman help a man to keep his mental health intact? Caller, you're live.
14: Yeah, it's me. I am sorry for the young people and that coming up. Not all, but most of them. You know, all these young people, and they're hooking on vape and those drugs, right? And when these young people, when they get, they don't get them things for use, they're always on the nerve. So I don't know what the future generation, how they marry, what you going to say to them. Right? And then they doing their own thing, and the girl that they take doing their own thing. And this was taking place. I see a lot of young people that happening to.
0: Yeah.
14: And you can't talk to them because they hear one is and they passing through the next one. I see about a couple well of them vaping. And as much as I tell them this vaping is going to destroy your lungs, they ain't bothering with me.
0: They ain't gonna hear you. They're, like our grandparents used to say, it's like stick broken ears.
14: Yes, yes. And then, you know, I all these celebrities and wealthy people, they are having divorce though. What kind? Not money causing it. So I don't know what causing it. It's just that lack of money because they rich. Yeah. All right. That's my.
0: All right. Thanks, Ms. Chandra, for coming through and sharing. All right. How can a woman help a man to keep his mental health intact? And obviously, your mental health is important, people. Both of you, men, women, our mental health is important. We need to keep wraps on our mental health. If you're not doing okay, you need to speak up. You can't keep things to yourself. You can't keep your emotions bottled up. You need to share with somebody. But the thing is there a space or an open space for you to share how you feel? And that is what we want from both parties. We want the men to have a safe space, the woman creating that safe space for the men to come and share whatever they are feeling, and vice versa. For the women to have a safe space, for the men to create that safe space. And if we both are creating safe spaces for each other, then the relationships will thrive. We'll have good marriages. We'll have relationships that are, you know, great to the extent that people want to emulate. People want to know what we're doing. How come we are married for 20 years? How come we've been together for over 17 years? How come we've been together for 40 years? And I'm happy that, you know, we're having this conversation today because we want marriages to last, relationships to last. We want a society that we can look at people and say, what, you know, I want to have a lasting relationship like this couple. Mm-hmm. They've been together for so long. What has been the secret? The secret is creating a safe space for your partner. That should be the secret.
1: Yeah, it should.
0: Yeah, so and let's then, create that safe space.
1: Yeah, and then everything else afterwards that would help with that will fall into place.
0: Yes, it will. It will fall into place. Michael Campbell says, by not wanting to have a common law wedding. A common law relationship. Okay. That's another discussion to be had. So happy that you guys, you know, came through today and share with us. This is where we're going to wrap the show for today. It has been an interesting one. Tomorrow we'll have an awesome topic again. Because this is the Vibe Show. This is the show where we talk the talks. All right. And you keep it real or you keep it to yourself. It's real talk. All right. Thank you so much for coming through, everyone. How can a woman help a man to keep his mental health intact has been our topic for today. Myself and Fuchsia Lunk were your hosts. And so we are saying have an awesome remainder of the day, Fuchsia.
1: Yeah. Have an awesome Wednesday.
0: Wednesday, you are a winner. All right. Bye, everybody.

0: wonderful land, beautiful people. Sound moving to the next millennium. 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
2: With the news at this time, I am Celestine Chakon. Good day. The International Building Expo opens tomorrow at the National Stadium Providence, bringing together hundreds of local and international exhibitors for 4 days of exhibition, business opportunities, and family entertainment. Minister within the Ministry of Housing, Vanessa Benn, says more than 400 exhibitors, including over 100 small businesses and more than 30 international companies, will be participating in this year's expo. Among the features at this year's expo will be a virtual reality experience at the ministry's booth, allowing visitors to explore housing developments through immersive technology. Construction has commenced for the new 69 kV Columbia substation, marking a significant milestone in ongoing efforts to strengthen and modernize the national electricity transmission network. According to the Ghana Power and Light, the project officially commenced with a groundbreaking ceremony held on June 20, 2026, led by the contractor Kalpataru Projects International Limited. The new Columbia 69 kV substation has been designed to enhance system reliability, improve voltage stability, and support the growing electricity demand within the Demerara-Barbreeze interconnected system. The Linden Municipality has endorsed the composting initiative aimed at reducing biodegradable waste at a dumping site near the Blue Lake tourist attraction. Waste to Wealth Caribbean recently met with Town Clerk Lennox Gasper and Deputy Mayor Wainwright Bethune to present a composting model that could divert up to 50% of biodegradable waste from the site. News in the region. The Energy Chamber of Trinidad and Tobago and the Suriname Energy Chamber have strengthened regional energy cooperation with the signing of a Memorandum of Understanding at the Suriname Energy Oil and Gas Summit 2026. The agreement, signed on the summit's opening day, aims to deepen collaboration between the two organizations and support greater private sector participation in the Caribbean's growing energy industry. Internationally, the head of the United Nations nuclear watchdog says inspectors are expected to return to Iran's nuclear sites under a recent U.S.-Iran agreement. International Atomic Energy Agency Director General Rafael Grossi said the deal clearly provides for AIEA oversight of Iran's nuclear facilities, making inspections inevitable. And that's the news to the moment.
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4: I'm going to say you're listening to 100.1 Vibes FM. While you're living, you feel love life. And then you make the morning enough, you will feel nice. 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

Cool Runnings by Bonnie Wheeler. 10 minutes after that 12 o'clock hour. Thank you so much for choosing Vibes 100.1 FM on a Wednesday. It is Way Back Wednesday, so we are throwing it all the way back for you, going down memory lane. That's what we do here every Wednesday. Whatever you're celebrating your big day today, happy birthday to you. Wishing you all the best on your plus one. If you're celebrating that anniversary, happy anniversary. Whatever milestone you are celebrating, if you recently graduated, congratulations. Wishing you all the best.

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While you're living, you feel love life. And then you make the money enough, you will feel nice. And here goes to now.

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0: Well, this is your entertainment report for today, Wednesday, June 24, 2026. Let's start off with Whitney Houston estate address. Now, Whitney Houston's estate is pushing back against Oprah Winfrey's recent claims that the singer appeared on her talk show while under the influence. Now, in a statement, the estate led by Pat Houston said that Whitney did fall off the stage during a 2009 soundcheck, but insisted it was due to poor lighting and her unfamiliarity with the stage, not drug use. The estate acknowledges Whitney's past struggles with addiction, but said it is unfair to assume every incident in her life was related to substance abuse. And so the response comes after Oprah recalled Whitney's final appearance on her show while accepting the Lionheart Award at Cannes, claiming that the singer had recently relapsed and fell off the stage.

Well, moving over to some news. Looks like Joseline Hernandez and Zeus Network CEO Lamuel Plummer are putting the past behind them. During a recent sit-down, the two addressed their public fallout, exchanged apologies, and spoke about moving forward. Joseline also expressed regret over comments she previously made about Plummer, while both acknowledged the hurt caused by their ongoing dispute. And finally, Sexy Red was robbed of $500,000 worth of items after a birthday bash she hosted for her mom took a turn for the worse. According to documents obtained by People, she was performing at her mom's birthday, and she hired security guard Carl Thompson to protect her family and friends, and he was allowed to bring three additional persons to perform their duties more effectively. However, on January 12, 2025, a masked intruder entered their house through an unlocked door and stole $500,000 worth of items. And that's what's trending right now. This is Vibes FM.

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I'm gonna say you're listening to 100.1 Vibes FM. While you're living, you feel love life. And then you make the morning off, you will feel nice. And here goes to now.

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2: 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You're locked on to 100.1 of Vibes FM. Yes, the Vibes Station. Right here for you. If you're now tuning in, you're listening to Vibes Trending right here on the Vibes Station with your girl, Fuchsia. It is 13 hours, 13 on the clock, like I said. So do enjoy. Don't go anywhere.
3: 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Like, if the whole thing mix up. 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

0: 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We'll take a break and then we'll get back into the music.
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Well, this station had linked people from all wrong, you know. Remember Navin from Monrepo? I remember Avinash from Chatomago. What about them Glasgow by from Glasgow, Hozororo, Isano, and Mokomoko? You got to call everybody, man. This is one big thing.

If you ask a stupid question, then you get a stupid answer. And if you ask if I'm okay, I'm unhappy ever after. If you ask me how I'm coping,

On the clock, guys, you're still locked on to 100.1 Vibes FM. How are you enjoying the vibes right here? Let us know. That number is 751-0228. All right, guys, enjoy.

Art, you're not left out the gal them to you, though. Gal them from Torch Park to Moore Park to Nandy Park to Republic Park. Good gal, all kind of gal. Bushy Park, from Hyde Park, Phoenix, Greenfield Park. All of them, everybody at Vibes FM. Like, if the thing, whole thing mix up. When you go front, you see Vibes FM. When you come back, you see Vibes FM. You understand what I'm telling you?

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2: 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Good gal, all kind of gal. Bushy Park, from Hyde Park, Phoenix, Greenfield Park. All of them, everybody at Vibes FM. Like, if the thing, whole thing mix up. When you go front, you see Vibes FM. When you come back, you see Vibes FM. You understand what I'm telling you?

0: Stay locked onto the station, guys, and don't go anywhere. But what you should know is being celebrated today and around the world. Today is St. John the Baptist Day. It is a religious day, of course, celebrated. And it is to celebrate their rich culture and history. Originally a religious feast, it has evolved into a vibrant civic holiday filled with parades, music, and community gatherings. I see, it has evolved. Moving on, it is also Farmer's Day today. It is International Fairy Day, and this is basically cultural in the sense that this whimsical day encourages us to appreciate the tales of fairies and use their magic to inspire valuable lessons in children. So that is what is being celebrated today and around the world. That is just a few. We have some more to go through, but we'll take a short break and then we'll get back into the music and into what is being celebrated today and around the world. Time check for you. It is 14 hours 25 on the clock.
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2: 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The National Qasida Competition is intended to help preserve the Urdu language. The grand finals will be held on Saturday, September 12, 2026 at the MYO Auditorium, Wilford Avenue, Georgetown. 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The closing date for registration is now June 30. 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
3: 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Me not think so, you know. 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
2: With the news of this time, I am Fuchsia Lunk. Distribution of the government's $100,000 cash grant is underway in Mabaruma Region 1, benefiting more than 6,600 residents. In addition to the cash grant, fisherfolk and mothers are also receiving financial support, with the combined investment in the sub-region totaling nearly $700 million. The election fraud trial will resume from September 14 to 30, with 13 days set aside for hearings as the case continues before the court. The June session concluded today after prosecutors tender key election documents, including statements of poll and statements of recount, and heard testimony from key witnesses. A 26-year-old woman has been sentenced to 11 years in prison for the murder of her former partner, whom she set on fire during a dispute in 2024. The court heard that Melissa David pleaded guilty to the killing of Edmund Moses, who died weeks after suffering severe burns in the attack. Regionally, three non-citizens from Brazil, Haiti, and Cuba have pleaded guilty in separate cases in illegal voting in U.S. federal elections, according to federal prosecutors in Florida. Authorities said the individuals falsely claimed U.S. citizenship to register and cast ballots, despite knowing they were ineligible to vote. Prosecutors stressed that only U.S. citizens are permitted to participate in federal elections. Internationally, U.S. Secretary of State Marco Rubio has begun a three-day country tour of the Gulf aimed at easing concerns over a tentative arrangement between the United States and Iran designed to end regional hostility. Speaking in the United Arab Emirates, Rubio said the agreement could reopen the Strait of Hormuz, reduce tensions, and pave the way for future negotiations on Iran's nuclear program. And that's the news to the moment.
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2: 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The closing date for registration is now June 30. 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
3: 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The National Qasida Competition is intended to help preserve the Urdu language. 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The closing date for registration is now June 30. 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
3: 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Then stay tuned as the West Indies face New Zealand in a 5-match One Day International Series. 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Don't miss a ball of the action. 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
1: I pray, boy, I promise you, if we keep open heads and no.
0: Here comes Aaliyah with Are You That Somebody?
1: We gon' hook it up while they talk on the phone. But she, I don't know if that's good. I've been holding back this secret from you.
0: You're listening to Vibes Ignite. Yes, and the Quiet Spark segment is at 18 hours.
1: Are you responsible?
0: We'll have the news, then the Quiet Spark.

big B A. Won't you come play around my way? And listen to what I gotta say. Timberland. Don't you know I am the man? Rock shows here to Japan. Have people shaking my hand.

0: The Muslim Youth Organization of Guyana, the MYO, wishes to inform that the registration period for the National Qasida Competition 2026 has been extended from June 6 to June 30. The competition is open to male and female participants in the junior and senior categories, with various prizes ranging from $500,000 to $100,000. The National Qasida Competition is intended to help preserve the Urdu language. The grand finals will be held on Saturday, September 12, 2026 at the MYO Auditorium, Wilford Avenue, Georgetown. Register and compete. The closing date for registration is now June 30. Registration forms can be accessed from the MYO's Facebook page from its office in Wilford Avenue. Download and fill the form and send to email imranali786@gmail.com or via WhatsApp to 689-7425, 624-5002 or 624-3362. The National Qasida Competition, reviving tradition, preserving language.
1: In today's tough driving conditions, every engine faces three powerful enemies: engine heat, pollutants, and frequent short trips. Each factor is a direct cause of engine sludge, a buildup of dirt that can block vital oilways. This triple threat demands triple protection. Castrol GTX's Triple Protect Power is engineered to fight these three main causes of engine sludge.
2: 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Follow the West Indies as they take on Sri Lanka in a home series featuring one-day internationals and T20 from Savannah Park, Jamaica on June 6 and 8, and T20 international series on June 11, 13 and 14. Then stay tuned as the West Indies face New Zealand in a five-match one-day international series. The first three matches will be played at the Ghana National Stadium on July 11, 13 and 16, before the final two encounters move on to Barbados on July 19 and 21. Don't miss a ball of the action. 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
5: With the news on this time, I'm Kristen Josiah. The Ghana Elections Commission, GCOM, has resumed operations at the Tsusdijk Registration Sub-Office at the T-House to Culberden NDC compound effective today. The office was temporarily relocated to the Diamond Registration Office in December 2025, to facilitate building repairs. With repairs now completed, GCOM is encouraging eligible residents from Garden of Eden to Temiri and Melblissa to visit the office for registration services ahead of the registration exercise beginning July 1 this year. Works are progressing on the installation of a new state-of-the-art baggage handling system at the Chetty Jagan International Airport, with completion expected next month. CEO Ramesh Gir says the upgrade will allow passengers to check in their luggage directly at airline counters, eliminating the need for separate baggage screening. The murder case involving entertainer and educator Kerwin Mars, popularly known as Sir Mars, took an unexpected turn in the Demerara High Court today. 27-year-old Brian Richards, who pleaded guilty to the 2023 killing, withdrew his plea and declared his innocence. Richards told Justice Joy Prasad Singh that he did not fully understand the implications of his guilty plea and requested a trial. Now in the region, the left-wing candidate in Colombia's presidential runoff, Ivan Cepeda, has conceded defeat 3 days after a record number of Colombians cast their vote. And internationally, France has re-

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1: Me your own, only to you I belong. 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
0: Every listener across Guyana and abroad. I hope you're having a great evening. Welcome to The Quiet Spark, a moment with me, Onika Langhorn Eno. A time of soft songs, soulful stories, and just enough fire to light your evening.
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1: Fighting for me, you shield me, Jah Jah heal me, Jah Jah free me, Jah Jah. You're my closest friend, Jah Jah.
0: And yes, we have a topic for you.
1: So I

It's something many people have asked themselves at one point or another, especially when feelings are involved.

0: Yes. 18 hours 9.
1: Ooh, I met a girl this morning. She was love at first sight.
0: How do you know when someone is genuinely serious about you?
1: Beauty to my eyes. I ask her where she found, she tell me in the topics. She asked me what.
0: It's a question that can sit in the mind for weeks, sometimes months.
1: Tell me that her name is Jamaica, and I said,
0: it's a question that causes you to think a lot.
1: Jamaica, and I said, smile, girl, smile. Ooh, Lord, smile for me, Jamaica. Never you cry. Here am I.
0: You may enjoy the conversations, you may spend time together often. They may say sweet things, check in regularly, and make you feel wanted. But somewhere in the middle of all that, a deeper question begins to surface. Here comes the question that begins to surface. Is this person truly serious about me, or am I just enjoying attention that may not lead anywhere? And it's definitely a question to think about. It's not easy, you know. Being interested in someone and being serious about them are not always the same thing. A person can enjoy your company and still not ready for a serious relationship. Sounds familiar?
1: They must see things, say you're out of ideas. You give them art and sweet literature. You're gonna make
0: a person can say all the right things and still be uncertain about what they want.
1: Granite is here to your help, mama. Hey, I said, don't worry yourself, mommy.
0: And sometimes a person may genuinely care, but show it in ways that are not always obvious. 18 hours, well.
1: Never you cry. Here am I. Whoa.
0: The song is called Smile Jamaica.
1: Smile.
0: Let's put Guyana where Jamaica is. And say, smile, Guyana.
1: I met a girl.
0: 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It's the Quiet Spark segment.
1: Morning, she was beauty to my eyes, and she said, what's her name? I tell her I am.
0: How do you know when someone is genuinely serious about you? That's our topic.

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Our topic, how do you know when someone is genuinely serious about you?

Let's look at what does serious, the word serious, really mean in a relationship. But before we talk about signs, we first have to define the word serious. Because to one person, serious may mean wanting a committed relationship. Being emotionally available. Reggae music, live on, making future plans. For the rest of my day. Introducing you to the important people in their lives. Long time, we don't have no vibe like this. Reggae music again. Or being clear that they are not just passing time. We don't listen to someone else, serious may mean music again. Honesty. We unite again. Emotional maturity, that's a big one. Way back then, showing up when it matters, very important. And not treating the relationship like an option. Being serious is not just about saying, I really like you. There's so much more to that. Reggae music again. Now, some people will say that's just something to say. Some say it's a beginning. Make we unite again. To starting a conversation. So long. However, being serious is about whether a person's presence, choices, and treatment of you show that they mean what they say.

Because romance can be exciting in the beginning, but seriousness usually becomes clearer in the quieter details.

0: Yes, romance can be exciting in the beginning.
1: Stick bubble gum from picnic head and you now come out. That's what you got to do.
0: And but seriousness usually becomes more important as the relationship goes deeper.

0: 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We'll be right back.
1: 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As Guyana experiences transformational economic growth, the manufacturing sector is rapidly expanding as a major player in the international markets. Come, let's explore the products you have come to know and love over the years, made right here in Guyana.
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9: Let you slip away. Never knowing.
0: Our topic, how do you know when someone is genuinely serious about you? And now I'm

one of the best signs that someone is serious about you is clarity. Of course, there are other signs. This is just one of them. Turn back the hands of time. A serious person may not have every answer right away, but they usually do not leave you in a state of confusion. If I could turn back the hands of time. They are not playing guessing games with your emotions. Oh, and I love this. You'd still be mine. They are not speaking to you like a partner today and disappearing tomorrow.

0: They are not keeping you close while refusing to be clear about what you mean to them. Should one have to go on suffering? One of the best signs that someone is serious about you is clarity, indeed.
1: Please come back to me.
0: Let's see what clarity looks like. What it can look like.
1: Turn back the head.
0: They tell you they want to get to know you better.
1: Then my darling, you.
0: They're honest about where they stand. They do not avoid conversations about the relationship.
1: In the time. Then my darling, you. Still be my.
0: They do not make you feel like you have to decode everything.
1: Had enough love for.
0: Their words and their behavior do not keep pulling in opposite directions.
1: I did you wrong.
0: 18 hours, 38.

A person who is serious may not move at the same pace as you. But guess what? Then, my darling, they usually do not keep you in emotional fog. The topic again, how do you know when someone is genuinely serious about you? My darling, well, you have learned something this evening. For those who are about to enter into a relationship, R. Kelly, if I could turn back the hands of time, on Vibes 100.1 FM.

And it's good to know when someone is serious about you. So you don't have to sing this song very often. Can a romantic relationship last forever? The answer is definitely yes. It's possible. It may not be very common, but it's possible. 18 hours 40.

0: And yes, you can stay. The song says, I want you. She says, I want you to stay. You can work on that, you know, in your relationship.
1: Same bed, but it feels just a little.
0: 18 hours 44. Here comes Bruno Mars, When I Was Your Man.

It all just sounds like... Let's take a look at our topic again. How do you know when someone is genuinely serious about you? Too dumb to realize. We have looked at so many points already. Now let's move on.

another sign is consistency. That's a big one. A person who is serious is often consistent. Not perfect, not available every second, not dramatic, but consistent.

0: And sometimes they behave so perfect, you don't know what to think. You should be careful right there. I like not perfect, not available every second, not dramatic, but consistent. That means they communicate well. They make time for you, even though they're not available every second. They make time for you. Isn't that what we want? Yes.
1: I'll be the first to say that I was wrong.
0: And they do not keep appearing only when it suits them.
1: To try and apologize for my mistakes, but
0: it speaks for itself. That statement speaks for itself. That point speaks for itself. 18 hours 47.

0: If someone says they care but you only hear from them when they're bored, lonely, or in the mood for attention, that tells you something.
1: The mosquitoes responsible for spreading dengue are most active during daylight hours and can breed in small amounts of still water. 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
2: 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The closing date for registration is now June 30. 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
0: 18:50. How do you know when someone is really serious about you?
4: I've got to take a little time.
0: I have so many points written down, I don't think I can do everything this evening. I'll try my best to fit some of them in.
4: I better read between the lines.
0: Serious people make room for you in their lives. I love this, so I'm gonna stick with this for now. One of the strongest signs that someone is serious about you is that they begin to make room for you. It does not always mean grand gestures. Sometimes it means they include you in plans. They consider your feelings when making decisions. They introduce you to the people who matter to you, to them, that is. They let you see more of their real life. And they do not keep you hidden in a corner. I love this. When someone is serious, you often stop feeling like a temporary visitor in their world. Isn't that marvelous? You begin to feel that your presence matters. Not only when it is convenient. But in the ordinary rhythm of their life. I love that.

Let's look at how serious people handle difficult conversations. Yes, another sign of seriousness is how a person responds when the relationship becomes uncomfortable. It is easy to be charming when everything is light, when everything is going smooth, when everything seems beautiful. It is easy to be affectionate when there is no pressure, no disagreement, no difficult conversation. But seriousness often becomes challenging when you ask a direct question. You express a need. You raise a concern. Or you ask where the relationship is going. Oh my. A person who is serious may not always respond perfectly, but they are usually willing to have the conversation. How do you know when someone is really serious about you? In your relationship? 18:55. Want to say good night to Troy? Thank you for tuning into the program. Thank you for tuning into Vibes 100.1 FM.

What should you pay attention to? Let's look at that quickly. If you're trying to figure out whether someone is genuinely serious about you, here are a few things worth noticing. Are they clear or are they vague? If someone wants you in their life, do they say so? Or do they keep everything undefined? Do they make time for you? Not occasionally, not only when it suits them. Do they actually make room for you? Do they follow through? Do they do what they say they will do? So many reasons why. Do they communicate honestly? Do they stay kind during difficult times? Do they have self-control? Do you feel secure? Are constantly unsure? Are constantly unsure. This one matters. A relationship does not have to be perfect for you to feel safe in it. But if you are constantly confused, constantly questioning, constantly trying to read between the lines, that uncertainty may be telling you something. So look out for that. Sometimes the biggest clue is not what someone says to you. It is how you feel around the pattern they create. 18 hours 58.

It was great having you with us here at Vibes 100.1 FM. Our topic, how do you know when someone is really, really serious about you? One really would work, huh? Maybe the answer is not found in one dramatic sign, one romantic speech, or one exciting moment. Maybe it is found in the smaller things, like clarity, consistency, respect, honesty, time, and the willingness to make room for you.

The time is now 18 hours 59. A person who is serious may not be perfect. They may not always know exactly what to say. But over time, their presence, their treatment of you, and the place they give you in their life begin to speak. So perhaps the deeper question is not only do they like me, but also do their choices make me feel secure, respected, and considered? That may tell you far more than sweet words ever could. Thank you for joining us again. Until next time, I am Monica Langhorne Eno on The Quiet Spark. God bless you, take care, and good night.